Taylor Swift may be one of the biggest pop stars of all time. Yeah! But our name comes from the canyon that's home to the world's largest intermittent spring, Swift Creek Canyon in Afton. 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

The south side is higher and the north side is lower. 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

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Scary, but then it's alright. 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
1: 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Yeah. 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

She likes me for me, not because I sing like Pavarotti or because I'm such a hottie. 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

The Upper Valley is south and the Lower Valley is north. 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

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Beautiful, sunny Monday. An all hits, all hour to beat with Ingrid Michaelson, Journey, some Animal Liberation Orchestra on the way, and a couple of songs from Lewis Capaldi and Bachman-Turner Overdrive as well. But first, here's David Guetta and Teddy Swims with Gone, Gone, Gone, Swift 98.7 FM.

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0: 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Free Kids Magic Show at the Alpine Branch Library. That's on Wednesday at 2 o'clock in the afternoon. And the Culpeper and Merriweather Circus, hosted by the Star Valley Rotary Club. That's also on Wednesday. Two performances at the Lincoln County Fairgrounds, one at 5, one at 7:30. Find ticket details on the events page of SBINews.com. Wyoming Classical Academy's ribbon cutting will be on Alpine on Thursday. We'll have the 12th annual Round Robin Pickleball Tournament at Star Valley Ranch RV Park on Thursday. The Bank of Star Valley's 30th anniversary celebration is at the After Branch on Thursday from 11 to 2. And the final day to vote for Lower Valley Energy's Board of Directors also on Thursday.
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Somebody That I Used to Know by Gotcha on Swift 98.7 FM. Your music, your way. Lagoon in June only has 3 days remaining, including today. So if you have not entered to win 6 all-day passes to Lagoon, get it done. You have until the end of the business day on Wednesday to enter. We'll collect the entries on Thursday and do the drawing for the winner on Friday for Lagoon in June. You can enter to win at the following businesses: Shumway Farms in Osmond, in Afton, Mountain Valley Mattress Company, Mountain Top Outdoor Shop, and 225 Grill Bar and Barbecue. 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You only have until the end of the business day on Wednesday to enter. So get that done. We'll have the drawing Friday morning here on Swift 98.

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from Frank Walker. It's called Desperado on Swift 98.7 FM. This morning on the Weekday Wake Up, I spoke with Lincoln County Commissioner Mel Shumway. We talked about the commission's vote to deny the proposed Lincoln Star ISD. 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And also, how about that Gateway West transmission line that was proposed by Rocky Mountain Power to run south of Cokeville through Lincoln County? Was that still happening? He gave us the details. Commissioner Mel Shumway. 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
2: You don't get to hurt me.

into the 11 o'clock hour with all hits on the way, starting with Crash Adams, the name of that singer, Optimist, the name of the song, Swift 98, the name of the station. Hey, good morning, Duke Dancer with you. Beautiful on a Monday morning. I'll take a look at the full weather forecast for today and the rest of the week. I'll have that in just a few moments here in this hour. And more great hits, of course, as well. George Michael, American Authors, Mumford & Sons, Lifehouse, and AC/DC up and coming. But first, here's Rain Me In on Swift, done by Sam Fender and Olivia Dean.

Cause I gotta have faith.

0: What We Live For, American Authors, Swift 98. Sunshine today, but rain later in the week. National Weather Service taking a look at 77 degrees. The forecast at high temperatures today in Star Valley. Blue skies all day long. Sunshine tomorrow at 79. Partly cloudy 78 on Wednesday. Scattered thunderstorms on Thursday. And then Friday, partly cloudy, but rain all day Saturday and again on Sunday in Star Valley.
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3: 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Lunch will be served by the Lincoln County Search and Rescue. 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

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SBI News at Noon with Dan Dockstetter on the way in just a few moments. But first, here's Michael Franny and Spearhead. It's called Say Hey, I Love You. This is Star Valley's best mix of music.

back into the hits after that SBI News at Noon update from Dan Dockstetter. That song called I'll Drink to That, done by Out of Sight. Duke Dancer with you in the lunchtime hour with Foreigner, Shinedown, Harry Styles, and Juice Newton on the way in this hour. Also, take a look at the events calendar for this week in Star Valley. But first, here's Sam Fender with Elton John singing Talk to You, Your Music, Your Way.

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0: 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Also Wednesday evening, the Culpeper and Merriweather Circus back in Star Valley, brought here by the Star Valley Rotary Club, will be held at the Lincoln County Fairgrounds at both 5 and 7:30. 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

Sign of the Times, as done by Harry Styles on Swift 98.7 FM. Before that, it was Miley Cyrus and Papa Roach. Earlier this morning on the Weekday Wake Up, Representative Scott Heiner joined me. He discussed the potential for a new coal power plant maybe to be built in Lincoln County. They're looking at potential sites for a pilot plant in southwest Wyoming with the hope to bring in a full-scale blown coal power plant somewhere in southwest Wyoming. He said the size of Naughton Power Plant that's been converted, of course, from coal to natural gas. Find that full interview online with Representative Scott Heiner with the latest details at SBINews.com and on the SBI News app. Also, Lincoln County Commissioner Mel Shumway joined me this morning. We talked I2I, Gateway West Transmission Line, and the Lincoln Star ISD. All those details at SBINews.com and on the SBI News app.

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1: Your music, your way, Swift 98, Out of the Dark. The name of that song, done by Clock Clock on Swift 98. That's it for me today. Lisa Hillier takes you through the afternoon of hits. And then Janice Fry, your DJ after the work day. She'll be with you this upcoming evening from 5 and 6 o'clock p.m. I'll be back tomorrow morning for the weekday wake up. New music Tuesday tomorrow. And also be joined with LCSD number 2 Superintendent Matt Erickson for his monthly report from District 2 and a district Assistant District Forester Christine Kruger will be on the air with me tomorrow morning as well during the weekday wake up. It's all part of the SVI Radio Network. Here's Ben Rector on Swift 98.

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Welcome to the Monday afternoon show. We are Swift 98.7, Star Valley's all-hit music radio station. I'm Lisa Hillier with you. Happy to be along today. We just heard The Lost Lonely Boys sing Heaven to start off today's afternoon show. We've got Greta Van Fleet coming up in this hour with Heat Above. We'll also hear from The Late Prince with You Got the Look and Come On by Green River Ordinance. In the middle of our 1 o'clock playlist, Ella Bright sings Girl That I Am, Changing by Kevin Jonas, This Feeling by Chainsmokers, and White Snake Throwing It Back with Here I Go Again. Coming up next here on the Swift playlist, Charles Kelly and Maren Morris with Can't Be Alone Tonight.

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Glide by Portugal the Man. Sunny and high 70s expected for today. We'll be in the high 70s through Wednesday of this week. Overnight lows in the mid 40s and sunshine. Increasing clouds Wednesday afternoon, a chance of afternoon evening rain. Rain showers and low 70s expected on Thursday. Friday mid 70s. We're going to drop into the 50s for the high on the weekend.

The south side is higher and the north side is lower. 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

0: Even when the lights go down, down, I'm not gonna lose you now. 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
1: Lose You Now, Lindsey Stirling and Mako starting off our 2 o'clock playlist. John Mayer coming up this hour singing New Light. Saturday in the Park, throwing it back with some Chicago in the first part of the 2 o'clock hour. We're also going to hear Purple Irises by Gwen Stefani and Blake Shelton. We'll check the community events in the middle of the hour, followed that up with Noah Cahan's The Great Divide, Harmony Hall by Vampire Weekend, Cold War Kids singing Runaway With Me, and the Red Hot Chili Peppers' Scar Tissue. It is Preston Pablo up next with 'Cause I Do.

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Die on This Hill, Sienna Spiro. Hey, SVI Media is getting ready to host SVI Day on Friday, July 3rd. It'll be in conjunction with the Town of Thanes America 250 celebration. They're trying to earn enough money to send a broadcasting team to Alaska to broadcast Star Valley Braves season opening football game. The day will feature 3-on-3 basketball, 3-on-3 soccer, grass volleyball, and softball tournaments. Also, the championship game of each sport will be broadcast live on SVI Media, and the winning team of each sport will get $800 in gift certificates to local businesses. They'll have a 50-50 raffle, a dunk tank, sponsored by the Thane Volunteer Fire Department, and SVI's own Dal Erickson has agreed to have his head shaved if at least $1,000 in donations is received. They'll shave Dal during one of the championship games. 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

Chainsmokers with Paris. We're 5 minutes now into our third hour of today's afternoon show. The 3 o'clock playlist filled up with more great hits by Michelle Branch, Loverboy, Sarah Reeves, all in the first part of our playlist. Later, we'll hear from One Republic, The Fray, OAR, Mr. throwing it back with Broken Wings in the middle of the hour. We got Jade LeMack coming up next with Running Home.

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1: Are you glad today? You should be, at least part of the day. In the Bible, we read in the Psalms, which, by the way, is like the songbook of the Bible, "This is a day the Lord has made." Imagine that. Can you make a day? Then it says we should rejoice and be glad in it. Well, I can do that for myself sometimes. There's a faith teacher named Pema Chodron who teaches a neat little way to help with that task. She simply says, "Just like me." We encounter people along the way every day. Be aware that they may be sad, happy, angry, speaking harshly, hoarding all the cupcakes at the potluck. So instead of responding in kind, she says to herself, "They're just like me." The behavior might not be, but the person is. Maybe we need to move closer together, at least within earshot, so we can hear each other's stories. When we can feel the warmth of each other, we can say, "Just like me."
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Keith Urban and Michael McDonald teaming up on that one called We Go Back. Sunshine and upper 70s for the high both today and tomorrow. Wednesday, upper 70s for the high, partly cloudy and increasing chance of rain by late evening. Thursday, rain showers and low 70s. We're going to have more rain coming in on Saturday and Sunday. High temperatures are going to drop down into the 50s over the weekend.

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0: 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And on Wednesday, it's the Free Kids Magic Show in Alpine at the Branch Library, 2 p.m. Culpeper and Merriweather Circus, hosted by the Star Valley Rotary Club at Lincoln County Fairgrounds, Wednesday. 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It's the Wyoming Classical Academy Alpine Ribbon Cutting Ceremony, Thursday, 6 o'clock. Join for a community barbecue after the ceremony. There's a meet and greet with Wyoming Congress candidate Chuck Gray Thursday, 9 a.m. at the Yankee Doodles in Alpine. Friday, 9 a.m. at Hatterley Farms in Thane. Noon at Swirl in Afton. And 2:30 at Shelley's Cowboy Bar in Afton. All on Thursday.
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0: Holly by the band Camino. Thanks for tuning in today. Have a great rest of your afternoon. Join Duke, Dan, and Dal in the morning at 7 a.m. for the weekday wake up. I'll be back tomorrow afternoon at 1 o'clock. 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You have until Wednesday to enter. They will draw out the winner on Friday during the Are You Feeling It Friday show. Coming up next, Philip Phillips with Miles.
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One Republic and Seed kicking off the top of the 5 o'clock hour here at Swift 98 with their song, Rich Love. This is Janice Fry, your DJ after the workday, and coming at this hour, we'll be taking a look at the community calendar. We have music from Russell Dickerson, Kelly Clarkson, and Taylor Swift. 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

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She's an endless all your summer, your sunshine 365. 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'Cause

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Bruno Mars, I Just Might was the song we just heard. Coming up next, we have back-to-back music Train, AM Gold, followed by Hungry Like the Wolf, Duran Duran. 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
1: Good day, news and weather on the SBI Radio Network. City of Cameron preparing for the 4th of July, the big 250th. Brian Muir in just a moment to tell us about what's happening in Cameron for the 250th celebration. In the meantime, here's a news update on SBI.
2: NBC News Radio, I'm Lisa Carton. President Trump is issuing a new warning to Iran. Scott Carr has more from Washington.
3: In a social media post Sunday, the president writes that Iran must immediately stop their highly paid proxies, as he puts it, in Lebanon from causing trouble, or they'll be hit very hard again. His latest comments come as Vice President J.D. Vance is in Switzerland for talks to arrange a peace deal with Iran. Negotiations are underway, despite uncertainty over whether the Strait of Hormuz is closed or not.
2: Energy Secretary Chris Wright says the flow of oil through the Strait of Hormuz is back to normal. Wright made the comment on ABC's This Week.
4: Flows of oil and natural gas through the straits have already returned to normal, and they will continue that way.
2: Iran says it has shut down the vital oil shipping lane. However, Reuters says shipping tracking data supports Iran's claim that the strait is closed. Lisa Carton, NBC News Radio.
1: Back with City Administrator Brian Muir from Kemmer right after this. 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
1: 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Brian Muir, City Administrator, what do we have going on in Kemmer?
8: Yes, we actually have, we're preparing a special coin